It is 1 o'clock. It's actually 4 o'clock. It's 4 o'clock here in the City of the Angels. Let me double check that. Yes, it is 4 o'clock. And you, good looking you are listening to KXLU, Los Angeles, 88.9 FM. And we're on the internet too at KXLU.com. My name is Reverend Dan. The program is called Music for Nimrods, and today, May 2nd, is Link Ray's birthday. Happy birthday, Link! And in Link Ray's honor, on what would be his 97th birthday, we're playing nothing but Link Ray songs this morning. And in that last set, we heard Link Ray doing the Dallas Blues. We heard Link Ray doing a Beatles song. Link Ray doing And I Love Her. We heard Link Ray doing a song called Deacon Jones. Link Ray did the instrumental Jack the Ripper. We heard Link Ray doing Right Turn. We heard Link Ray doing Jukebox Mama. We heard Link Ray doing a song called The Joker. We started everything off with Link Ray doing Big Boss Man. And you heard it all right here on America's only rock and roll radio show, Music for Nimrods. Now, in its 30th year, isn't that ridiculous? You bet your... Anyway... You know, I got in trouble for saying that the other day, so I'm not going to say it. I could say ass, but here's the deal. No, I'm not going to talk about it, because it's okay. But back to the Link Ray celebration. That's what we're doing, the Link Ray celebration on Link Ray's birthday. What are we going to play now? Here is Link Ray doing the instrumental Rawhide.

Who knows what evil lurks in the hearts of men? The shadow knows.

a very good morning to you. It is 4:35 here in the City of the Angels, and you, beautiful you, you are listening to radio station KXLU, Los Angeles, 88.9 FM, and we're on the internet too at KXLU.com. My name is Reverend Dan. The program is Music for Nimrods. Today is Saturday, May 2nd. It is Link Ray's birthday. And he would be 97 today. Yeah. So we're just playing a bunch of Link Ray today. Oh, before I tell you what I played, let me tell you this. I have a band. Yes, in the City of the Angels, I am yet another person with a band. But my band is going to be playing tonight. Yes, the name of the band is The Bloody Brains. We're named after a disgusting cocktail. But still, we, The Bloody Brains, we're going to be playing in Monrovia at the Veterans of Foreign Wars Post 2070 in Monrovia. Yeah, it's at 825 South Monrovia Avenue in Monrovia. We're going to be playing two sets. Starts at 9 o'clock, no cover charge. Come on down and see if you wanna. Okay, in that last set, we heard Link Ray doing the instrumental Geronimo. We heard Link Ray doing Switchblade. We heard Link Ray doing Weekend. We heard Link Ray live doing a version of Bruce Springsteen's Fire. There we go. Link Ray did The Shadow Knows. We heard Link Ray doing The Wild One. Link Ray did The Flying Wedge, a Drag Race. We heard Link Ray singing about Marianne. We heard Link Ray doing an instrumental called Dance Contest. And we started everything off with Link Ray doing Rawhide. And you heard it all right here on America's only rock and roll radio show, Music for Nimrods, here on radio station KXLU. Let's play some Link Ray. Here he is doing a song called The Fuzz.

You are tuned into 88.9 FM KXLU Los Angeles, Alma del Barrio. And we just heard from Totico y Sus Rumberos, this one from the early 80s. A very, very juicy recording, self-titled, in fact. And that one, Oye Mis Cantares, Eugenio Arango, better known as Totico. And right before that, out of the UK, Snowboy and Aladdin section, Oya Yeah Yeah. From Snowboy and Aladdin section, play Afro-Cuban jazz. And before that, the music of Wayne Shorter as performed by trombonist Jimmy Bosch. And of course, Wayne Shorter, Speak No Evil. This from Salsa Dura, Jimmy Bosch. And prior to that, Colombian vocalist Yuri Buenaventura, and a tune that says it all, Salsa. And that is what we do here, no doubt. A recording called Yo Soy. And we open the set with the late great maestro Eddie Palmieri, El Molestoso Dos, from his recording La Perfecta Dos. Miles Perlick here with you, Alma del Barrio. Thank you so much for tuning in. And a reminder, Nelson Rodriguez coming up at 2 o'clock.

o'clock, so whole lot of flavor coming your way. And a reminder, this happens every single Saturday and Sunday from 6 a.m. to 6 p.m. Yes, yes. And we are going to get into it next. So much more flavor coming your way. Next, we will hear from La Playa Sextet on 88.9 FM, KXLU Los Angeles.

KXLU Los Angeles, 88.9 FM, Alma del Barrio. My name is Miles Berlick, and thank you so much for tuning in. We just heard Maraca featuring special guests, the great rumberos from La Habana, Cuba, Yoruba Andavo, and that one Caramelo Aquilo from Maraca CD, Tremenda Rumba. And out in front of that Spanish Harlem Orchestra led by pianist Oscar Hernandez, La Fiesta Empezó from the CD Viva La Tradición. Again, the Spanish Harlem Orchestra. And just prior, Mr. Tito Puente with Santos Colón, Arriba y Abajo. And this one from the album The Legend, La Leyenda, Tito Puente. El Leyenda, con permiso. And at the top of the set, well, working our way back to the top of the set, El Ciego Maravilloso, and we're speaking of Arsenio Rodriguez in a late 60s recording called Viva Arsenio on the Bang record label. And that was Para Bailar El Montuno. And we opened the set with La Playa Orchestra, not La Playa Sextet, but an augmented group that they called La Playa Orchestra. And their version of Luis Ramirez's composition, Olvídate de Mí. And this is from La Playa Orchestra in Puerto Rico. Miles Berlick here with you, Alma del Barrio. And again, starting at 6 o'clock in the a.m., going straight up till 6 at night. Nelson Rodriguez in the building coming at you at 2 p.m. to play great salsa for you for the rest of the afternoon. And yes, going to get into a funky classic right now from Roberto Roena. And that's up next on Alma del Barrio, 88.9 FM, KXLU, Los Angeles. And that is not Roberto Roena. It got me that time, but I'm hoping this is. So let's have a listen. Que se sepa, 88.9 FM, KXLU.

Yes, the music of Dave Pike right here on 88.9 FM KXLU Los Angeles, Alma del Barrio. And Dave Pike, Manhattan Latin. That is the name of that recording from 1964. And he called that one Montuna Horita. And this, by the way, you want to talk about an all-star recording, Chick Corea at the piano, Cachao on bass, Willie Bobo on drums and timbales, Carlos Patato Valdez on the conga drum, Hubert Laws on piccolo. Everything led by vibraphonist and marimba man Dave Pike. And again, the album, Manhattan Latin. And before that, a very hip outfit led by vibraphonist Chico Mendoza, vibraphonist and keyboardist Chico Mendoza, a band called Ocho out of Newark, New Jersey. And their very first album from 1972, self-titled, simply called Ocho, and that was Orisa. And the original version of Orisa that came out in the late 50s from Silvestre Mendez, so quite a unique rendition from Chico Mendoza and Ocho. And working our way back towards the top, before that we heard from Henri Guidon, who originally was from Martinique, made a name for himself in Paris, France, and cut this record and this tune called Negro Lucumi. And this is part of a wonderful collection, early Latin and Boogaloo recordings by the drum master, Henri Guidon. And we open the set with Roberto Roena, his funky classic, Que Se Sepa, and this from a collection called El Barrio. Miles Perlick here with you on Alma del Barrio. A reminder, stay tuned at 2 o'clock. Nelson Rodriguez coming in. And, of course, bringing you the very finest in Latin music since 1973 right here on KXLU Los Angeles, 88.9 FM. And next, going to pay special tribute to a gentleman who is near and dear to many of us here in the Los Angeles area, Jose Perico Hernandez, who unfortunately passed away a couple weeks back, and he made his impact felt all across Los Angeles here, which, so many of us have all these fond memories of seeing him perform live and the many recordings that he blessed. And so next, I'd like to pay tribute to Perico, as part of a session called Caravana Cubana, produced by Alma del Barrio's own Alan Geik, a recording called Late Night Sessions, and many of the compositions on here from Perico. And before I play this, I'd like to let you know there's going to be a special tribute concert in honor of Perico. It's a benefit concert, and this is happening Sunday, May 31st at the Granada in Alhambra, and that's opening, I believe doors open at 4 p.m. So that is something that we can look forward to paying tribute to this master of Afro-Cuban music. And so with much respect, we dedicate this next set of music to Perico Hernandez, 88.9 FM KXLU Los Angeles, Alma del Barrio.